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3: 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When I was taking turns and you were wrong for me, you chose to understand and let it go.

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from the beat of a drum. 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From the rhythms that surround us. To the music of this night. Music has shaped generations. Has changed lives and made a difference.

0: Yo lo bailé.
1: And now, for my next number, I'd like to return to the classics.